0: Tonton, man, ça fait là, man. 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See what I'm talking about, man? You know, man. Tu suspend bagay ça, man. Bwè sa, man. Damn, you see, man, mes police a fini kounya, man.
1: Well, no.
0: You see, man, fam, se bwè sa, no, man. You see, mes police a fini, man.
1: We have to go, man.
0: Yeah, man.
1: We have to
0: let's get out of here, man. Let's get out of here, man.
1: Let's go,
0: man.
1: Yo, mas compa, you have to sing.
0: I have to, bro.